Said he was a mean and a vicious man, and you better not set foot on his land. But I didn't think nobody could be that mean, so I took me out walking down the railroad track. I was gonna go down to that little old shack and just find out if all them things I'd heard was true. There was a big black dog laying out in the yard, and it growled at me, and I swallowed hard, and I heard somebody say, "Well, who are you?" Oh, and there he stood in the door of that shack, and his beard and his hair was long and black, and he was the biggest man I'd ever seen. When he spoke, his voice was low and deep, but he just didn't frighten me, 'cause somehow I just knew he wasn't mean. He said, "What you doing?"

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1: The views expressed in this recording may or may not affect anyone at any time. If in doubt, do not operate heavy machinery and avoid sex with animals where possible. All rights to the recorded work reserved except for samples which we have stolen and the finest keeper's rule has been applied. Unauthorized copying, public performance, broadcasting, hiring or rental of this record is likely, but ultimately killing independent music and consequently may decide to kill you in return. Some songs may cause excessive excitement, premature ejaculation and herpes. If the problem persists, please consult your DJ, making train traces on nuts.
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If you choose to indulge in illegal recreational activities, you do so at the risk of prosecution. So why not sit back, relax, and have a nice cup of tea and a biscuit?

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0: my name for the dirt. 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Me and my boy like Ernie and Bert. 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
1: Čuli smo na poziciji broj 27, Kristal, pjesma Top 3, jedan energični single, rap, drill single, londonske reperice i glumice. Dakle, Kristal. Na poziciji broj 29, ne napomenuh da smo preskočili President i Doom Loop. Čuli ta hit 80, Made Up, te Kristal Top 3, pozicija 26 upravo je počela, tu se nalazi američka pjevačica i autorica Tinashe.

remix. Yeah, remix, nigga. I'ma show you nigga how to make a remix. Yeah, came up out of nowhere, ain't see it. All that other shit dropping, you can keep it. You know, baby, make the bad bitch pop that, throw that up around like it's the freak. 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Yeah, a couple years straight, nigga thought that was it. Ain't no fool. Wait, no, I brought back a hit. I had took her with me. We both spent a little time. She got hers, I got mine. Then I brought back a spirit. They fool, nigga, blame me. I brought back a chain and some money, a purse. I just brought back some dude. Cut a hoe off, I won't feel in it. Yup, take him back over.

0: To bila posljednja dva, Anish Kumar pa Chasing Status. Aira po drugi put u jednoj od pjesama na top listi. Čuli smo ga sa Frictionom na poziciji 22, pjesma Lidem, ovaj put sa Chasing Status Disgruntled.
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2: The views expressed in this recording may or may not affect anyone at any time. If in doubt, do not operate heavy machinery and avoid sex with animals where possible. All rights of the recorded work reserved except for samples which we have stolen and the finest keeper's rule has been applied. Unauthorized copying, public performance, broadcasting, hiring or rental of this record is likely, but ultimately killing independent music and consequently may decide to kill you in return. Some songs may cause excessive excitement, premature ejaculation and herpes. If the problem persists, please consult your DJ, making train traces on nuts.
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The writers of this material in no way encourage or condone the use of illicit substances. If you choose to indulge in illegal recreational activities, you do so at the risk of prosecution. So why not sit back, relax, and have a nice cup of tea and a biscuit?

0: 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Vintage. 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
1: It's not time to make a change. Just relax. Take it easy. You're still young. That's your fault. There's so much you have to know.

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Guess you could say she saw through me and hugged my neck. I came home unexpectedly.

0: we're just going to play a whole lot of things, you know. And this one is called... Hey, something about the band wants to have the people that are out on here move back. And they say they're going to stop everything. That isn't too cool. You can't stop everything. We'll just start jamming and see what happens. Oh. Oh, can you hear it? You make it louder. Okay. The people have to get to the side. Okay, somebody else tell them that, because I can't get into that at all.
1: Okay, y'all listen up a minute. The people...

0: the water, go to the islands on the side, or get up and get in the stands, or they're going to stop the whole thing. Do it right now. There's a chance of somebody getting shocked in the water. We got a lot of electricity around here.
1: Yeah, there's cords and everything, because there's a sound system tonight that's recording, and they got that thing going on, cables are coming across, and nobody wants to fry in that. That wouldn't be great at all. So just please move back, okay? And we'll get it right on.
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1: A little walking music back to...
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1: Pretty soon, if you don't get together.

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My co-pilot Mikko Lentapuura is alive and in the upright position. Weather is nice and the seatbelt sign has been turned on. We wish you a pleasant flight.

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1: The views expressed in this recording may or may not affect anyone at any time. If in doubt, do not operate heavy machinery and avoid sex with animals where possible. All rights of the recorded work reserved except for samples which we have stolen and the finest keeper's rule has been applied. Unauthorized copying, public performance, broadcasting, hiring or rental of this record is likely, but ultimately killing independent music and consequently may decide to kill you in return. Some songs may cause excessive excitement, premature ejaculation and herpes. If the problem persists, please consult your DJ, making train traces on nuts.
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The writers of this material in no way encourage or condone the use of illicit substances. If you choose to indulge in illegal recreational activities, you do so at the risk of prosecution. So why not sit back, relax, and have a nice cup of tea and a biscuit?

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1: Čuli smo na poziciji broj 27, Kristal, pjesma Top 3, jedan energični singl, rap, drill singl, londonske reperice i glumice. 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Čuli ta hit i 80, Made Up, te Kristal Top 3, pozicija 26 upravo je počela, tu se nalazi američka pjevačica i autorica Tinashe. Too Easy.

0: remix.
1: Yeah, remix, nigga.
0: I'ma show you nigga how to make a remix.
1: Yeah,
0: came about to know it, ain't see it.
1: All that
0: other shit dropping, you can keep it. You know, baby, make the bad bitch pop that, throw that around like it's the freak,
1: nigga. Okay,
0: push me to the wall, get the pulling down my drawers. Hands up in the M, playing defense.
1: Yeah,
0: a couple years straight, nigga, thought that was it. Ain't no fool. Wait, no, I brought back a hit. I had took her with me. We both spent a little time. She got hers, I got mine. Then I brought back his bitch. If you nigga blame me, I brought back a chain and some money, a purse. I just brought back some dude. Cut a hoe off, I won't feel in it.
1: Yup,
0: take him back over.

Yeah, I'ma pop that thing, let it clap, let it clap. Some big nasty shit. You know how I get down. But anyways, look, we ain't on that. We don't got the positive shit. We got the hottest song in the world. It's the remix, nigga.

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0: Bila posljednja dva, Anish Kumar pa Jason Status. Aira po drugi put u jednoj od pjesama na top listi. Čuli smo ga sa Frictionom na poziciji 22, pjesma Lidem, ovaj put sa Jason Status Disgruntled.
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2: The views expressed in this recording may or may not affect anyone at any time. 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All rights to the recorded work reserved except for samples which we have stolen and the finest keeper's rule has been applied. Unauthorized copying, public performance, broadcasting, hiring or rental of this record is likely, but ultimately killing independent music and consequently may decide to kill you in return. Some songs may cause excessive excitement, premature ejaculation and herpes. If the problem persists, please consult your DJ, may contain traces on nuts.
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writers of this material in no way encourage or condone the use of illicit substances. 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So why not sit back, relax, and have a nice cup of tea and a biscuit?

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